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2: 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John Garabedian with North America's Top 5. Hello.
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2: Yes.
1: Played on the radio. Number 5, Olivia Rodrigo, Drop Dead. Love that song. Number 4, Olivia Dean. That's a popular name for women, Olivia. So easy to fall in love. Number 3, Bruno Mars, Risk It All. Up from number 6, number 3 last week, number 2 this week, Zara Larsson with Midnight Sun. And number 2 goes to number 1. Tame Impala and Dracula, the Jenny remix.
2: Oh, my gosh. Yeah, the song went away, and then she gave it a whole new life. And

0: 1047 KCLD. Live line. Oh. Yeah, if you were here an hour ago, you know why we're playing that. But in the meantime, it's time for another contest.
1: Secret Sound.
0: Okay, get your name in the drawing to go see Harry Styles. We're going to do it tomorrow night. All you have to do is be the first person to correctly identify what this sound is. Listen closely. We're not going to make it hard. We want to get everybody involved. Like somebody breaking into a house. It's not that, though. All right, what's that sound? First person to call us at 85-LIVELINE and correctly identify it gets their name in the drawing to go see Harry Styles, all brought to you by Columbia Records. You must be over 18 to participate. Good luck.
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This is Live Line. Olivia Rodrigo. It's called Stupid Song from the album You Seem Pretty Sad for a Girl So in Love. Third single. And all three of them are in our top 10 right now.

0: name is Mason. More chances to get in the Harry Styles Fly Away. Yes, wait a minute. We have the sound of a jet flying by. Where'd it go? Oh, yes. That could be you on September 19th. Checking them out at Madison Square Garden, because next, you got another chance to get in there with the...
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0: And now on Liveline, it's time for a special Throwback Thursday edition of our Magical Musical Mystery Medley. My name's Mason. For the past couple nights, we've been doing all Harry Styles songs for this, but I figured because it's Throwback Thursday, we'll do three songs from the year 2007. And the first person to call us correctly identifying the titles of all three gets their name in the drawing to go see Harry Styles in New York City. Listen closely.

0: LD. More throwbacks like that tonight if you stay tuned with Liveline. And a whole hour of them later on with Liveline Rewind. My name's Mason. Thank you so much for being here. I cannot tell you how busy our phones and social media have been all week long since we announced this big Harry Styles promotion. Probably because we never get to do things like this. It's not like people are used to it. They're like, wow, they actually have a good prize on... So tomorrow night we're going to do the big drawing. We've already got about 30 people in there. They're all over 18, of course, because you have to be for this one. Columbia Records is going to send you and anybody you want to New York City, Madison Square Garden, to watch Harry Styles September 19th. And if you've been paying attention all night long, we've played this sound of my Uncle Bill over and over. Yep, all right.
1: Yeah.
0: Add that one to the list, by the way. How many times have we played it? We're going to ask for the final number in about an hour. And we announced this contest 2 hours ago, so we have people who are listening for 3 hours all night long just for this thing because they really love Harry Styles, and our ratings are going to show it. So your shout-outs, dedications, and requests, give us a call or shoot us a text right now. We'll put you on the air all over North America. We'll play whatever you want, old or new. 85-LIVELINE. 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

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It's like Evanescence 2.0, except they've got rid of the girl singer. Oh, Dexter and the Moon Rocks. They come from Texas. Huge song, number one in a lot of places.

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1: Liveline, what do you want to hear?
11: Hi, did you play the Uncle Bob 5 times?
1: No, well, we haven't asked for the number yet.
11: Oh.
1: We have about 25 minutes left.
11: Oh, okay.
1: Yeah.
11: Can I hear Watermelon Sugar?
1: Well, we actually played that about an hour ago.
11: Oh, yeah, I heard that. You're right. I just want to hear it again.
1: Oh, well, give me another one. How about Adore You?
11: Yeah, that's good.
1: That's a good song, yeah. All right, what's your name?
11: All right. Claire,
1: where are you calling from?
11: Frazee.
1: Oh, Frazee, Minnesota.
11: Yeah.
1: Are the people crazy in Frazee?
11: Crazy in Frazee.
1: Thanks for calling Liveline. Here's your song.
11: Thank you.

It's like I'm 17 again, peach fuzz on my face. Looking on the case, trying to find a hella taste. Oh my God, I'm on the chase. Chevy, it's getting kind of heavy. Relevant, selling it, dipping away. Time keeps slipping away. Zipping the safe, flipping for pay. Tipping like I'm dripping in paint. Up front, folk, like Khalifa, put the...

0: because it's you.
1: Liveline, this is really exciting. We finally got our five winners. The correct number was 27. No. The correct number was 17. We played Uncle Bill laughing tonight 17 times in the past 3 hours. Of course, we want to thank everybody who has been listening the entire time. That is loyalty and dedication to the bit. There he is again. To haunt you and...
2: yeah.
1: Steal everything from your will. All right, my name's Mason. Rewind kicks off in 15 minutes. We're going to play our winners' names and locations in about 10 minutes. So if you want to hit them up and maybe buy their ticket off them, you are more than welcome to do that. Meanwhile, we need those throwback requests. What do you want to hear? What's something that you love, reminds you of a special time, place, person, or thing? 85-LIVE-LINE, call or text us right now. It's 85-LIVE-LINE. More chances. More chances to win tonight and tomorrow when we do the big giveaway.
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14: I don't know if it's really that old, but do you have A Day and Night by Kid Cudi?
2: Oh, Kid Cudi?
14: I don't know how to say it.
2: It's Kid Cudi. Kid Cudi.
14: Cudi?
2: Yeah.
14: I don't know many of his songs, so.
2: But he is kind of a cutie. What's your name?
14: So, it's me again. It's Ronta from Winnipeg, Manitoba, you know?
2: When did you call us before?
14: I called, a few times in 1 week.
2: You won tonight?
14: No.
2: Oh, some other day?
14: Yeah.
2: Gotcha. Well, it's nice to have you back. You know, there's two different versions of Day and Night. There's one that's slower, and then there's like a remix. They were both really popular. Do you know which one it was?
14: Oh, no.
2: Oh. All right, well, let's just...

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so much money to give away Friday morning during the Playhouse. And Johnny D's going to be here not once but twice with old school mixes, one at 7, one at 8. And the 8 o'clock mix includes free tacos from the Mexican Village downtown. 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
2: 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With Kia, it's always been that way.
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final pair of tickets to check out John Mellencamp at Mystic Lakes Amphitheater. 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

so much money to give away Friday morning during the Playhouse. And Johnny D's going to be here not once but twice with old school mixes, one at 7, one at 8. And the 8 o'clock mix includes free tacos from the Mexican Village downtown. 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
5: 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Liam is going to be in kindergarten. 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
6: Don't grow up too fast, okay?
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The show is Tuesday night. We've got one more pair to give you at about 8:30 Friday morning on KCLD. 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

so much money to give away Friday morning during the Playhouse. And Johnny D's going to be here not once but twice with old school mixes, one at 7, one at 8. 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

0: crazy, right? It's so unpredictable. I don't like that. I like knowing that I have a constant. With Kia, it's always been that way.
1: Hey, it's Kat, and I was driving around in my hot mom car from Kia of St. Cloud, my Kia Sorento, and I got to thinking, God, kids grow so fast. Liam is going to be in kindergarten. Before I know it, he's going to be driving my hot mom car.
2: Oh, brother.
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4: 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Summertime. 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
5: Life is crazy, right? 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With Kia, it's always been that way.
6: Hey, it's Kat, and I was driving around in my hot mom car from Kia of St. Cloud, my Kia Sorento, and I got to thinking, God, kids grow so fast. Liam is going to be in kindergarten. Before I know it, he's going to be driving my hot mom car.
7: Oh, blubber.
6: I'm serious. Time goes by in a flash.
7: Here we go again.
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10: Wow. Summertime. Can we go on that road trip?
6: We can. 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
10: Why do we have blankets, snacks, hosting gift bags, overnight bags, 3 rows of seats, and you still found space for that bag you fill trinkets everywhere we go?
6: Liam?
7: Yeah?
6: Don't grow up too fast, okay?
7: Okay, I won't. I love you, Mama.
6: Aw, I love you too. Wait, you look like you want to say something else.
7: Can't go!
1: 1-1-1-1-2 Hit them with that KCLD St. Cloud.
11: We gonna keep on rocking. Is that all right?
1: This is where hit music lives.

0: would think that an amazing way to start Friday would be to win $500. Rose gets that shot. She is caller number 10. You said you're on your way to work, right?
1: I am, yeah.
0: Yeah, what do you do for a living?
1: I am a service coordinator for a energy company.
0: And I don't want your title. I want to know what you do.
1: I can set up all the construction for fiber internet.
0: There.
2: Okay.
0: That's it. That's very interesting.
2: Nice. Organized person. Got it.
0: And do people call you when the internet goes down? Is this your problem?
1: Yes.
2: All right. I think they curse your name like, damn it, Rose. Our power's out
1: every
2: again.
1: Every once in a while.
2: Yeah.
0: My TikTok feed is so slow right now, Rose. It's all your fault. So then you can tell them, shut up, because I won $500 on the radio. Have you heard this contest before? Coulda, shoulda, woulda?
1: I actually have not.
0: Okay, so it's a word association game. Basically, you get to choose first who you want to play with, Kat or myself, just based on what you've heard on the radio. Okay. Who do you think gives you the better chance at winning?
1: I'm going to go with Kat.
0: Okay. So what we do is we kick her out of the studio so she won't be able to hear anything we're saying. And what I'm going to do is I'm just going to issue a handful of words to you. You tell me, based on hearing that word, what word pops into your brain first. And when Kat comes back, if she gives us the same answers or the same words, then you've got yourself $500. Make sense?
1: All right. Got it.
0: All right, yep. Rose, here we go. What's the first word that you think of when you hear the word fever?
1: Thermometer.
0: Good one. Rose, what do you think of first when you hear the word check?
1: Paycheck, I guess.
0: So like the word check, C-H-E-C-K, you want to go with paycheck? You want to go with pay?
1: Check, let's go balance.
0: That's what I would have thought. Balance or blank, something like that. Rose, what do you think of first when you hear the word early?
1: Morning.
0: Yeah. Same. How about the word mobile?
1: Phone.
0: Good one. And last one, Rose, what do you think of when you hear the word umbrella?
1: Rain.
0: Yeah, good. I think we got a lot of the same ones. Hopefully Kat will have the same words when she gets back. So we're going to let her snuggle back in here. I'll give her the same words. If she gives me the same responses, you've got yourself a quick $500, which you will immediately go spend on.
1: Awesome. It's actually my daughter's birthday tomorrow, so probably something for her.
0: And how old is she turning?
1: She will be 19 tomorrow.
0: All right,
2: not only did you ruin your body and bring her into this life, but now you're going to spend more money on her.
0: After
2: That's
0: she's
2: wild.
0: An adult. I yeah. love this. So what's her name? Let's give her a quick show.
1: Of course. Her name is Alyssa.
0: All right, Alyssa, happy early birthday. His mom is trying to win you the most heavenly birthday gift. Kat, I think we got some good words to work with right now.
2: Love it.
0: There's one that I think is iffy, but we'll get to that one later.
2: Okay.
0: First, what's the first word you think of when you hear the word umbrella?
2: Rain.
0: Yeah, all right, we're one for one.
2: Started with the easiest. That makes me nervous.
0: Kat, what's the first word you think of when you hear the word mobile?
2: Mobile. I could say phone, like mobile phone. Mobile. Oh, my God. Mobile. Where did you come
1: up
2: with this?
1: Great answer.
2: Mobile phone.
0: All right. Rose, we got to lay down some parameters right now.
2: People are going to get mad at us.
0: Well, it sounds like they aren't winning. So here's the deal. You just got to kind of stay quiet on your end. I'm going to give you that one, but you can't influence her on any of these. All right. Number three. She's just weaseling her way into money here. What's the first word you think of when you hear the word early?
2: Late.
0: No.
2: Why wouldn't I say late, Rose? I'm an opposite gal. Early bird?
0: She said morning.
2: Early morning.
0: Oh, it's only 6:21. Let's finish this out.
2: Okay.
0: What's the first word you think of when you hear the word fever?
2: Fever. I could say temperature. Fever. Sick. Temperature?
0: She went with thermometer.
2: Thermometer. I almost said thermometer. Okay.
0: And this was the only one that I thought was maybe a little iffy. What's the first word you think of when you hear the word check?
2: Check. Balance.
0: She said balance.
2: Did
0: nice.
2: You? Okay.
0: Yeah.
2: So not a bad play.
0: That was close. 3 out of 5, almost 4 out of 5. Doesn't get you anything.
2: God.
1: That's all right. All right. Thank you.
0: Yeah,
1: man.
0: I appreciate you being on the show. Hope you have a great weekend. Send our birthday wishes to your daughter, and thank you.
2: Hey, bye.
1: Sounds good. Thank you.
0: Bye, Rose.
3: Coming up next, here's what's next with Kat and JJ.
0: I thought those were good, easy words. Almost
2: they
0: had
2: were
0: it.
2: Too.
0: So let's get into the four before you hit the door. By the way, I think we've got time to try and open Kat's cash cube coming up in a couple of seconds. We know there's over $3,000 in there. So get ready for it after we chat about.
2: Well, why is one gas station dedicated to giving the public lower gas prices? And an antique mall in Kansas caught a flower thief. Their message to her coming up next.
4: In the morning.
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0: One text, $5,000. It's a big cash summer on KCLD. Thanks to our friends at Pepsi. All you have to do is text the word summer right now to 320-251-1047, and you could end up with $5,000. Good luck. 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
1: Hey, who doesn't love some free jewelry? 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
13: You might as well have some company.
0: Commercials done. Kat and JJ are back.
2: All right, the girl that's on top of the world, how does she spend her day?
15: Oh my God, you're the...
16: If it's happening in Hollywood, we're talking about it.
2: You know I'm talking about Ella Langley. She is just like a hit maker. And so everyone wants to know from like eyes open, what does her day look like? And here's a little...
17: It's really good for your body to drink warm water in the first 30 minutes that you wake up. Doing the job that we're doing, the percentage of making it in this industry is less than 2%. Why don't we take care of it? We live on freaking booze and no sleep. So I was like, we literally all need my body to function. What happens if I can't get it? What happens if I get manically depressed and I don't want to leave my house? No cheating.
18: Oh, jam sesh.
19: Messed that up pretty bad.
20: Oh, this is my new obsession song. If you think you're lonely, Bobby Womack.
2: Oh, I love her.
1: She's like, just a normal girl.
2: I know how normal she is. She just has some good people around her. I think that that is a big deal, too. Justin Baldoni finally speaking out about Blake Lively, the lawsuit, why he kind of stayed mum the whole time.
21: What I will say is that there have been so many painful things that have been spoken into existence.
22: Untruthful.
21: Over the last couple years. And that created so much noise. And we didn't want to add to the noise. So we just wanted to let the justice system run its course.
1: And it ran its course, and now it's all over.
2: Now it's done. And I think, you know, people were going to take a side one way or another, but the audio that she would put out, or her lawyer would put out, and his lawyer would put out, both are damaging. Both made both of them look
1: and nothing ever got resolved. They just quit.
2: That was it. Taylor Swift, she talks about, and next time you think about posting as a troll online about Taylor Swift, guess what? She's going to keep making the best music of her life.
14: Yeah, criticism has been a huge fuel for me. It's been a huge jumping off point, like a creative writing prompt or something. Like blank space would not exist if I hadn't had people being like, here's a slideshow of all her boyfriends. And then Antihero, that song doesn't exist if I don't get criticized for every aspect of my personality. But I think a little bit of it, you got to just be like, this is part of it.
1: I look, and every once, I'm basically off social media for 90% of my day. And when I see people just complaining about celebrities, like, do you really think they care?
2: I don't.
1: Like, you are absolutely wasting part of your life bitching about a Taylor Swift song. Yeah.
2: I think unless you say something about someone they love, like, that would be me. You could say what you want about me, but if you, like, start attacking people that I love, then, like, things are not going to be good.
1: Well, attacking, you know, with what?
2: Their words.
1: Okay, so sounds that come out of someone else's mouth is going to get to you?
2: Yeah, it would.
1: Yeah, I'm far beyond that now.
2: Blowing out their candles today, we have Jessica Simpson turning 46.

0: Friday. Don't worry, it's Friday now.
1: Everybody rise and shine. It's the Playhouse with Kat and JJ.
2: Get your lazy ass up.
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0: So I'm starting to sort through all the requests we've got for DJ Johnny D in the weekend rollout so far. Jason Mraz. When was the last time you heard Jason Mraz on the radio?
1: Not often.
0: Remember
1: enough.
0: The Remedy?
1: Mm-hmm.
0: That's going to get into the mix. Also some Missy Elliott. Prince has been requested. Nate Dogg and Warren G. Jeez, we get that request every single morning. Taylor, also some Dre and Snoop, Color Me Bad. Listen, this is just the tip of the iceberg. Johnny D is ready to tear loose at this. We got 30 minutes back to back, beat to beat. And when that mix gets over, John Mellencamp tickets all dead ahead.
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8: So what do you actually do?
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9: 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It's kind of crazy that I'm making a living at something I've always enjoyed.
8: All right. Are they hiring more people like you?
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0: Johnny D's almost ready with all the old school you can handle with the weekend roll-up, but right now you should text the word TACO, T-A-C-O, to 320-251-1047 to win yourself a huge taco party pack from the Mexican Village downtown. 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
10: Watch the needle on fire.

0: man, and learning her, man. 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
1: Yeah.
0: And that's realer than real deal, holy field.

0: text it now to us.
1: Hey, it's Kat, and you know me. 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
0: Good morning. Who wants John Mellencamp tickets? If in your head you said, I do, and I want to go Tuesday night to Mystic Lake and check out this amazing show. By the way, the weather Tuesday night, by the time he gets on stage, is going to be summer perfect for this area. So,
1: love it.
0: Here's the deal. Today, to win your tickets, it's for Smarty Pants only.
1: Is it Mellencamp trivia?
0: Not even Mellencamp trivia. Oh. It's human being trivia. Now, did you have an ice cream truck in your neighborhood as a kid?
1: Yes, we did. And we have one now.
0: You have one now?
1: And I have her cell phone number because she does our Hound Festival. So I tell her, like, I told her when we were having our huge development garage sale.
0: Oh, good
1: idea. I'm like, girl, hit it up.
0: There's going to be a lot of people running around. So if you have an ice cream truck in your neighborhood, this might hit a little closer to home. But 2/3 of us say that when we run out to the ice cream truck, this is our favorite item. The first person who can give me the right answer to this is going to see John Mellencamp Tuesday night. So you hear the ice cream truck bell, maybe it's a little music. The guy looks probably a little squirrely, but you're going to buy stuff from him anyways. That's half melted. When you go out there, 2/3 of us say this is our favorite thing to get from the ice cream truck. Tell us what that thing is. and you're going to the show. Our number is 320-251-1047. We'll take your guess right now. You don't have to call in, by the way, and not text to win this. And Nate, as soon as you requested this, I was like, hells yes. I'll play your Nickelback. Call now, win your tickets, and good luck.

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15: It's Friday.
3: Told you already that I will be going to the Skechers slip-in store with my dad. So we have that. We have a big weekend. We're going to go to Sparky's for breakfast. We're going to go to Cowboy Mel's, get his beard cut. We're going to do a couple of sleepovers, slumber parties. You know what he loves now? Me tucking him in.
2: After you dose him with melatonin to kill a horse?
3: I've learned what dose works for him. So we're at 3 milligrams, which is nothing.
2: 3 is it?
3: That's
2: a sneeze.
3: Yeah, unless you're 80 and then it puts you right out. So that's great news. So I'm going to tuck him into bed and then I'm going to watch some shows and just kind of have like an easy weekend, which I'm excited about. And that's why my Friday rocks.
15: It's Friday. I like it.
2: So 3 baseball games today, a couple more throughout the weekend. But my son, is a senior in high school and has played high school baseball. And with the run we made, he didn't get a chance to play for his amateur team at all yet. So he'll have a game Sunday night. And I'm so excited to see him, you know, with grown adults and then in a wood bat situation and just finally getting together with some of the guys he hasn't seen in like a year. So I think baseball is my theme for this weekend. For me, that's why my Friday rocks.
15: It's Friday.
2: I appreciate you hanging on. Why does Friday rock?
1: My Friday rocks. Well, it's kind of, it rocks.

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0: 104.7 as we start prepping for our last round of paparazzi for the week. What do you got for us, Kat?
1: All right, we're going to talk about Zendaya and Tom Holland. They are a very, very private couple until now. She talks about his and hers and who's the best at this and not. So we're going to talk about it coming up with Radio Paparazzi next.
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0: Hey, if somebody hasn't said hey good looking in a long time, then you should text us the word lakes right now, L-A-K-E-S, because you can win a gift card to Lakes Area Cosmetic Bar. 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

0: So you go to TJ Maxx, you got a couple extra dollars and a couple extra minutes. You decide I'd like to be comfortable and you bought
1: slippers. And my mornings have been so cozy. Like a Saturday morning, I put my feet in those and I sit there and I drink my coffee. I love it.
0: What I find interesting is that your husband has a hang up on slippers and...
1: Well, then don't look at them.
0: You don't care.
1: No, I don't. They're so comfortable. Weird.
0: So your comfort is way above... his attraction to you.
1: Correct.
0: Okay. What else is a giant turnoff? You see it, and most people are turned off by, you know, mean people or, you know, racist or sexist or whatever. But like, you see it and you instantly go, this person is undateable. You've got to hear what some of the responses are coming up next.
2: Comedy gold.
3: I don't care what fast food I eat. If I order french fries, I have to eat every fry. Like, I get depressed if the fries start running out. Like, I reach in a bag, I'm like, I know there was more fries in this bag. Where's the rest of those fries? When I move the napkin out the way and I find that one little burnt piece of crunchy fry, I'm like, that's what I'm talking about, baby, right there. My meal is complete, right? Before today, I haven't been to McDonald's in like 6 or 7 months, and I was cleaning out my car, and I found some french fries in between the seats. Yes, and the fries look better than they did the day that I bought them. Huh? I was like, how is there no bacteria on these fries? You know how bad of a food you have to be for mold to be like, I don't eat that. I was talking to one of my friends about it. I was like, yo, I found some french fries in between my seats. She was like, you found french fries? She said, I found a burger in between my seats. I was like, what, like a wrapped up burger? She was like, no, just the patty. I said, who loses a burger patty in between their seats? How dirty is your car that you can lose a patty? I've never once went to McDonald's and was eating a cheeseburger and the meat fell from between the bun. And I just kept eating it like, oh, I guess this is just a ketchup, onion, cheese, mustard, pickle sandwich.
4: Ladies and gentlemen.
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13: Plus benefits and an employee stock ownership plan. So I actually own part of the company now. It's kind of crazy that I'm making a living at something I've always enjoyed.
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12: Search Leighton.media for more information.
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0: What is so disgusting that your husband won't even look at you anymore?
1: Well, I guess it's a huge turnoff. I didn't know it was. Would that have stopped me from buying them? I don't know. But my husband thinks that slippers, I didn't realize that he hated slippers so much. He said that he just has kind of a bad association. And I'll tell you why.
0: What happened?
1: He used to spend these overnight weekends with, so my mother-in-law could work with his grandma, who had one eye that went deep into the bridge of the nose and then one eye that goes straight. And she always smelled like he said, like Frito chips and stuff
0: so
1: like that.
0: So wonky eye, Frito smelling grandmother.
1: But she would take her feet out of the slippers and do like a whoosh, whoosh, whoosh, like rub them together. And he'd see the skin fall off and it was just really rough toes. And he has had that association with slippers. Then she'd put him back in the slippers. And he's like, I remember just being 5 years old, looking over and seeing the feet come out.
0: So now he associates you with Grandma Frito.
1: I guess. And I have great feet. I have very pretty feet. I take care of them. I get pedicures. but he's like, slippers gross me out so badly. They're such a turnoff. I'm like, well, I apologize. There's nowhere that they're going. So what are you going to do?
0: Physical turnoffs. What is your big one? So Kat bought slippers. She's not getting action anymore. Angela, what's turning you off?
20: Oh, well, my huge turnoff is when they put their bare feet on the seat in front of them. You know, they just prop their bare feet on public transportation.
1: Ew,
20: or something like that.
1: Yeah. Well, we all
20: like,
1: have had that.
20: Too comfortable.
1: Like experience on an airplane where all of a sudden you're like, what is that out of the corner of my eye? It's somebody's toes coming through the armrest.
0: Right. Yeah, I would chalk that up. I mean, you could be a dime and you're putting your stinky, icky feet on public transportation.
1: Yeah, I'm with you on that one.
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0: So it was a few years ago, Kat was running low on dental floss, but there luckily was a rummage sale two doors down. She's like, oh my gosh, I wonder if they have any. And she found some used dental floss. That's the good news. But then she also found some tarot cards at this rummage sale. We decided, hey, it would be fun to do a Fortune Friday. We'll look at your horoscope. We'll find out what your tarot looks like. And some very interesting results are coming up. All right.

0: Get out of it.
1: Kat was looking for some used panties a few years ago and then found exactly what she was looking for at this rummage sale. The good news is she also found some tarot cards. We decided, hey, let's cut these up on the show. So we're looking at horoscopes. We're looking at what tarot looks like. We had some intense ones this morning with a guy who's starting a new job Monday and a woman who's moving. How did the tarot cards line up for them earlier this morning on a Fortune Friday? You're going to find out next. It's good.
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1: Was looking for marital aids at a rummage sale a few years ago. Luckily, she found them, saved the marriage, but then she also found these tarot cards. And so we're like, hey, let's buy these. We've got a 25-cent budget for the entire year for our show. And boom, here we are. Nathan, you will be the receptor of hopefully some amazing news. What do you got going on this morning?
17: Oh, I am just driving around.
0: to Grand Rapids for vacation this weekend, and I start a new job on Monday morning.
1: So. Right on. Yeah. So this is a big life thing. Kat, let's look at his horoscope. How's this new job going to work out?
3: All right, for Nathan, you may be seduced by fantastic promises that offer wonderful things and fanciful rewards, but be aware of anything with, like, lots of bells and whistles. Ooh. There may be a great deal of talk, but not much to substantiate such wonderful claims.
1: Did this new job, did they entice you with all sorts of bonuses and everything?
0: Well, I actually had two different positions that I could pick from. One of them came with all kinds of bells and whistles, and the other one did not. And I went for the option that did not.
1: Oh, okay. Okay. He's ahead of his horoscope.
0: Lines up pretty good.
1: Nice.
3: It says, okay. Don't be surprised if people with intense emotions are stepping up to put their two cents in. Don't forget who's boss, Nathan.
1: You're the boss, Nathan.
3: You're the boss.
1: You're the CEO of Nathan.
0: All right.
3: You are. All right, let's get to your tarot card that popped out. It was the High Priestess, which stands for mystery, secrets, and magic.
1: Ooh, what are you hiding from someone?
3: What's your biggest secret, Nathan?
0: Ooh. I don't know if I can share that.
1: Well, that's the right answer. That's exactly the right answer. If you have a big secret, I wouldn't tell tens of thousands of people right now.
0: But like, no secret sharing today.
3: We can't see your face. No one knows who you are.
1: Hey, can you tell us what kind of new job this is? And like, what's the line of work?
0: I'd be like a maintenance position.
1: Gotcha. Okay. And you're pretty excited about it, huh?
0: Yeah, I am.
1: Better money, better flexibility, like all the boxes got checked for you?
0: Yes, I think a little bit more hands-on and a higher role at this position.
1: A little room
0: too,
1: to grow, so too?
0: Little room to grow and still doing some management type stuff.
3: Well,
0: so
3: good
0: I'm
3: luck
0: excited
3: to
0: take it on.
1: Yeah, sounds great for you. Thanks for checking in. Hopefully this all lines up for you, man. Good luck.
0: Hope you all have a good day.
1: Yeah, you too. Take care. Good morning, Deb. How you feeling?
16: Good. How are you?
1: Good, good. What do you got going on this weekend? Anything fun?
16: Getting ready for a move, so lots of packing.
1: Oh, so she's got big stuff in her future. Let's take a look at your horoscope. You're a Capricorn, correct?
16: Yeah.
1: Okay, yep. What's it looking like?
3: Says it may be difficult to stay grounded today with all the information flying and emotions that are in your heart. Try not to take things too seriously. This is the key to maintaining a level head throughout the day. Do things with passion and take care of any detective work that needs to be done. Is there anything that you need to investigate a little bit more?
1: Maybe on the new house?
16: I think the house is good.
3: Okay.
16: Not that I can fix. Yeah, definitely lots of things flying around trying to find a new job as well.
1: Oh, okay.
3: Well, let's see if your tarot pops out that has like a job in your future. The Hanged Man, which stands for epiphany, hardship, but then a turning point.
1: Oh.
3: So, good luck.
1: Yeah, right. That's what I was thinking. I was like,
3: I don't know how to end the weird ones that aren't like all exciting.
1: But that's the hard thing is like you tell somebody, hey, you got a little bit of a struggle ahead of you, but then it's going to get a whole lot better because nobody wants that right away. I think most of us would say, all right, I'm willing to take on something a little bit tough if there's, you know, a little bit of gold at the end of the rainbow.
3: So what do you want to do for a job? Like what would be your ideal job?
16: Well, I work at the sheriff's office, but I'm looking at going back to a legal assistant job, so working with attorneys. I'm hoping to get back to my old law firm.
1: Oh, I got you. I got you. All right. Well, good luck with that and the move. We appreciate you checking in.
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We know there's over $3,000 in there. 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You hit

0: few more days of this soccer madness. And, you know, if you're not a soccer fan, you'd have questions like this.
1: 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So like within those 4 years until like what, 2030, what do all the soccer players do?
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0: You know what questions I love? 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You know what I mean? 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What should be on that list? I have a new favorite, by the way. 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

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He's like, Mom, you have to at Chick-fil-A try the frosted lemonade. I'm so glad I listened to him. But I saw that Americans made their ultimate American fast food bucket list, and the items included the double double from In-N-Out, a

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1: Well, I got some scary news, especially if you're a big drinker of this. 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
1: So I'm reaching out to the coffee drinkers, but this goes with anything that has caffeine. If you drink too much of it, it can result in a DUI.
2: I think we're going to have to cut you off, sir.
1: Come on! One more shot of espresso, please. Listen, caffeine in small doses can be energizing and help you get through your day. But it can also cause erratic behavior, anxiety, and loss of focus while driving, causing a DUI. And yes, they can get these charges to stick on you. So just be careful when you're ordering. And you know what kind of coffee drinkers I'm talking about. 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
2: Buddy, relax.
3: No, you relax. 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This line needs to move. Look, I'm a frequent coffee drinker. 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Do you have a card? Do you have a card?
2: No, I don't.
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0: Club the other day that they were announcing that they are going to start doing ice cream smelling, flavor-inspired shampoos, body washes, stuff like that. So I get it. If you're a kid and you see a huge ice cream cone on the front of mom's body wash, you're going to take a lick.
1: My nephew, that one right there, just completely out of the blue says, did y'all know that shampoo and conditioner taste different? So she proceeds to say, you tasted. And he said, yeah, my coconut one. And she said, why? And he said, because it smelled like sugar cookies.
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0: What does hero mean to your child? Like, think back to when you were 7, 8, 9 years old. Who was your hero? Maybe a baseball player. Maybe you watched a lot of, like, comics on TV, and maybe it was Batman. The biggest heroes to kids today. And a new survey says that it looks a bit different than it did when we were younger. You're going to hear who their heroes are next.
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1: There's a West Virginia and a Virginia, yes.
0: Are you sure?
1: I'm absolutely sure. You got to be kidding me.
0: I don't know if I trust you. You are right. They're right there.
1: Your mother's a teacher, not even dead already.
0: Not of geography. That was bad. That was bad. Was that on air?
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This is one of the sweetest surveys I have heard in a long time. So when you were younger, if somebody said, hey, little Johnny, who's your hero? You'd probably say Batman and Robin. They saved the day. But heroes look a bit different to kids in 2020.

0: Imagine waking up and finding out your grandfather is Charles Manson. How would that make you feel?
1: What kind of conversation would that be? And then would you start evaluating? Like, is this going to run in my DNA?
0: Gary. I just don't think I'd be telling anyone. But what did you find out about your family a little bit later on? Maybe some family secrets you can dish with us at 7:35 Monday morning in the Playhouse.

0: of people experiencing the U.S. maybe for the first time ever, trying our restaurants, going and shopping where we do. Some are like, I want to go home. This place is crazy. And some people are pretty enamored by it. This guy went to a Longhorn Steakhouse.
1: I went to a steakhouse, a steak place. Mamma mia, medium rare, rib eye, attached with wine. I swear I have never tasted steak this good in my entire life. 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
0: With the hot days that we are going to experience the rest of the summer, there are a lot of things to remember. 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Keep hydrated, drink a lot of water. But did you know medications can come into play and ruin your summer? I'm going to tell you which medications could increase your risk in extreme heat. Okay, that's coming up next.
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prescribe something and you're like, they're a doctor. They know what they're talking about. But sometimes medications don't quite mix with your body. And when it gets hot out during the summer and you want to enjoy those summer days, it could turn deadly. So there are some medications that could increase your risk in extreme heat. So if you're on like beta blockers, thyroid medications, a lot of women are on those. Stimulants like ADHD drugs are also on the list of things to be mindful of. If it's a very hot day,

0: this soccer stuff, and I don't want to minimize it because I know it's like the number one watch sport in the world. But if you're not a soccer fan like myself, it just is what it is. It's all leading in my mind up to a Justin Bieber concert. That's what I look forward to. Justin, Madonna, a lot of other stars going to be performing at the World Cup finals. But when it comes to like America being out, how are people looking at us?
1: All of the host countries are now eliminated from the World Cup. And it's kind of like having a party at your house that you're not invited to. Or worse, it's like a party that is happening at your house while you're trying to work from home. Like, you're sitting there on a Zoom meeting trying to do admin work while England and Norway are behind you doing shots.
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0: Looking to get out of Dodge. I'm excited for you. Some people just need a break. I have the best U.S. cities for a three-day getaway. So you don't have to take off all this time from work. Doesn't take a whole lot of planning. And most of them are easy drive-to places. So where are they? I'll let you know next.
3: Love golf? Love free stuff? Cool. You're going to love this.
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5: 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So I grabbed the club, took a swing, great shot, lovely shot, looked around, gone.
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you want to take a road trip, maybe you want to hit up a quick 3-day trip, like a burn and turn. 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They say when it comes to hotel affordability, attractions, weather, accessibility, Phoenix is landing at number one. That's really hot for me. That's too hot for me. I

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1: How long's it been, old girl? 30 years. 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
0: Only one date in Indianapolis has been announced, but I loved Garth Brooks when we went to see him. However, if I had to choose anyone to go see again, and you never know if it's going to be their last one, like people think this might be his last one, I would say Celine Dion again. Oh my gosh. Maybe even Mariah.
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0: You know what two words I love? Cheap, and I love flights. Cheap flights, when they go together in a sentence and it benefits me, it is the best sentence I've ever read, because that means you get more for your money. 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But I'm telling you, coming up next, Delta launching cheaper basic first class fares. How you can get in on this fly first class? Oh, bish posh. 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

this by saying that this might only benefit solo travelers. Like, if you're going to be a family wanting to get these deals, I don't know how accessible it will be for you. But Delta expanding its budget-friendly basic fare option to premium cabins now, including first class, premium select, and then Delta One. So it's going to give travelers a cheaper way to enjoy how the other half live. But it's really like one ticket at a time. You know, like, we're just going to trickle in the poor with the rich and see if they can co-mingle. But yeah, they say while families and anyone who values like flexibility all sitting together, then you might want to think about just booking normally.

0: My wife and I felt so wealthy. The very first Christmas we were married, my parents got us Tom Toms.
1: Oh,
0: a
1: yes.
0: A pair of Tom Toms where it's its own computer, yeah. And it's got your navigation in there, and you'd have to slap it out the, it'd have a suction cup that you'd put, yep, on the dash. I felt so wealthy. Every time somebody'd look over and they'd see that I had navigation, I was like,
1: did you mouth to them like, where are you going? You need help? I can help you.
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1: The Old School at Noon on and popping. We're going to create those weekend vibes in one whole hour. By 1 o'clock, it's done with the throwbacks. So start texting at 320-251-1047. And it's National Friday. So how do French fries and Michael Jackson go hand in hand? You're going to find out and hear human nature next.

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0: What a great summer song. Rupert Holmes and Escape, the Pina Colada song. And guess what? Those things can sneak up on you.
1: I will never drink a pina colada again. 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I got so Tina Turnt, I don't even know who I am.

0: people to write bangers like that. Coming up, we have Jay-Z. That was a request. We also have some MC Hammer. Okay, we're going to play those two. And we have room for one more during the Old School at Noon. So 320-251-1047. Get me yours.
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Couldn't do it. We know there's over $3,000 in there. And at 7:07 Monday morning, if you tell us what's in there, you can have all that cash. 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

0: Do you know someone that has announced to everybody that they're going through a calm era? A calm era sounds great, but you also have to function with everybody else. I like the part of the calm era where you don't sweat the small stuff, but it also makes you sound really, really lazy. This woman's like, can you please throw some of that calm era stuff my kids' way?
1: I don't know who started the rumor that girls are calm, but I'd love to meet their daughters because I think mine are broken. Mine act like tiny CEOs with anger issues and unlimited battery life. My girls aren't calm. These girls have the confidence of a Fortune 500 CEO, mixed with the emotional stability of people arguing in a Facebook comment section.
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0: When it comes to your kids, them being naughty sometimes, how do you handle it? 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That's more of a punishment for you because they need their phone so you can get a hold of them. But what this dad did, he instantly regretted. 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
2: Yeah, pretty much every day. And now I work there.
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2: Plus benefits and an employee stock ownership plan. So I actually own part of the company now. It's kind of crazy that I'm making a living at something I've always enjoyed.
1: All right. Are they hiring more people like you?
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1: Search Leighton.media for more information.
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9: 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Our

0: when you do it, it feels so good. 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And then, you know, later on, you're like, wait, I paid money for that. This guy learned the hard way.
1: So I did something a little bit regrettable this morning as a parent. Kind of felt absolutely great. But I threw my son's Nintendo Switch out the car. I mean, it felt pretty great. I felt horrible doing it because he loves this thing.

0: man, get ready for your kids to go absolutely crazy over the new McDonald's Happy Meal trend. The new BT21, obviously inspired by K-pop group BTS. People love them. 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Nationwide sensation. And starting July 14th, each Happy Meal is going to include one of the 10 collectibles. So, you know, your kid's going to be like, we need to go there. I have to get all 10. Some of them are interactive and digital. So they're really kind of amping up the experience. Way to go, McDonald's.
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0: Have you ever been in a fight? 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Then they're like, really? Like, I don't know if I exude that would be my next move, that I can't conflict resolute with my words. 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You're going to hear what happened next.
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0: wouldn't be my go-to move in a fight. It really wouldn't. Just even hearing this story makes me feel gross. But there was a fight at a barbecue recently where a girl caught a hold of another girl's calf and bit it like a chicken wing.
1: Please, oh, please.
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0: Spencer, do you ever get caught up in those videos where you're watching people prep food or they're talking about where they traveled, fashion, entertainment, even home design? I love to see how people put together their homes. Do I ever make it happen for myself? 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They'll all be streaming on Netflix. 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So, the American dream.
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0: If you had to think of something that you could set the Guinness World Record books with, what would it be? What would it be? We talked about it the other day where it's like, it would not be the Rubik's Cube for me. That's pretty cerebral. Maybe finding the best deals at a store. I could probably do that pretty quickly. This guy did something 760 times in a row, now putting him in the record book. If you work in admin or anything with a computer, you're like, no big deal. I'm going to tell you what he did next.
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3: 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Thanks to Andy's Towing. Remember to always ask for Andy's Towing. They'll get you going.
4: Let's go. Doing what we do best. Playing.

discovered that he could do this very quickly, but he set his goal, his mind, on breaking the world record of how many computer mouse clicks he can do. And I'm sure if you work with computers all day, you're like, no big deal, I've tried this. But he did it 760 times.

0: Imagine waking up and finding out your grandfather is Charles Manson. How would that make you feel?
1: What kind of conversation would that be? And then would you start evaluating? Like, is this going to run in my DNA? Scary.
0: I just don't think I'd be telling anyone. But what did you find out about your family a little bit later on? Maybe some family secrets you can dish with us at 7:35 Monday morning in the Playhouse.

0: to that afternoon show that really knows how to entertain. I mean, seriously, it's not even the same playing field. I feel sorry for the other This Is That Was DJs out there. Come on, think back to when you were a kid. Why you want to get in this business? It wasn't for what you're doing on the air, what I'm doing.
1: Hi, who's it?
0: Oh, God, you don't know. It's Derek Lee.
1: Oh, I don't know who you are.
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1: Oh, yeah. 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
6: Yeah, pretty much every day. 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
5: Okay, that's legit.
6: Plus benefits and an employee stock ownership plan. So I actually own part of the company now. It's kind of crazy that I'm making a living at something I've always enjoyed.
5: All right. Are they hiring more people like you?
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5: Search Layton.media for more information.

0: alone. Remember way back in the day when they said, listen, there's not going to be a shot or a pill to make you skinny. You got to put in the work. Boy, were you wrong. Just like when teachers said, hey, you're not going to have a calculator in your hand all the time, or you're going to have to write in cursive. That's the only thing they'll accept. Liars! But now celebrities are buying this special kind of water that I can't even pronounce it. You know, I mean, I can't even pronounce some of the cities I live by, but it's super expensive. And like $10,000 a month just to help you stay skinny. Doesn't regular water do that? I seriously don't know how people get talked into this stuff. I mean, I do, but that's a long story.
1: All right, I'll take a filter.
2: I'm not asking you to just buy a filter. I'm asking you to buy into a way of life.
1: I don't even want the filter.
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0: 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One, I appreciate listening to me, Derek Lee. And two, I'm a really good hugger, okay? 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
0: You know what? You're really good looking, and that's why we got to get some KCLD swag on you. You know, a t-shirt, some sunglasses, a cup to show off at barbecues or graduation parties. Oh, and some Papa Murphy's pizza, because you guessed the movie, you win next with KCLD.
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0: celebrated another birthday for our great country this summer, it dawned on me that without our military, we wouldn't have a reason to celebrate. Hey, DJ here, and here's the deal. 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
1: Hi, is it Animal Health?
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2: 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Are you ready?
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2: 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What's your name?
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2: All right, Angel, here we go.
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4: See if you can guess what I am now. 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
2: Yeah! 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I love it. All right. Most people say thank you when I give them something, but...
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0: 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Britta is looking for that type. You know, if you're like a lumberjack.
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0: 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I've had the same, basically the same stuff for going on 10 years now. 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I mean, at least I think so. I'm comfortable, I know that. But when it comes to fashion, I go a certain kind.
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0: beauty secrets on how to get, plump, luscious lips without injections. It's not for me. It's from Dua Lipa, so it's legitimate. Just brush your lips with your toothbrush like this. She says it works really good. I mean, it kind of feels good. It's like itching.
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We tried hard all week to give away the money in Cat's Cash Cube. Couldn't do it. We know there's over $3,000 in there. And at 7:07 Monday morning, if you tell us what's in there, you can have all that cash. So sometime this weekend, text the word cube, C-U-B-E, to 320-251-1047. And thanks to Bradshaw and Bryant, you could end up with over $3,000 at 7:07 Monday morning on KCLD. I've always been.

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0: went to Brown Institute, later known as Brown College, and then later dissolved into nothing, making a whole bunch of bad DJs in Minnesota. I'm the only one that laughs. Well, actually, I went to college with our news director, Jen. So we're like the only two left in our class. But we both took vocabulary, which she excelled at. That's why she's in the news department, and I'm here. But we both celebrate the Hippocratic Oath and promise to tell you the truth, like a really gross fact.
1: What was it?
0: 15% of people have kissed someone on a first date that had a cold sore.
2: Yeah. Your lip okay, man?
3: Oh, my lip. It's a cold sore. Never had one before, so start to cry.
1: Oh, all right. I was going to guess, like, rat tail or mullet.
0: Oh. yeah, that's probably on the list, though, too.
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1: Akir?
0: Yeah.
1: How are you?
0: Good.
1: Good. What you doing?
0: Just watching TV.
1: You don't tell that to a radio person, dude. Okay, come on, Akir. You gotta say, like, I'm listening nonstop and I'm just glued to the radio.
0: Yeah.
1: Okay, say it, Akir.
0: Yeah.
1: Say it, because I told you and I'm an adult. And you gotta listen to what adults say.
0: Not creepy one.
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7: This is KCLD. So I see you preheated your oven at 425 degrees for Papa Murphy's, which is awesome because you're about to win it with some KCLD swag. I just watched Pulp Fiction this morning. I love that freaking film. So you know I had to do that theme. Song from the movie Pulp Fiction, and this is A.
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0: both had a bunch of votes, but one had way more than the other. 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
0: Hi, what's your name?
1: Megan.
0: Megan, you win pizza! Cool. Yeah, but Papa Murphy's in break the format. What song did you choose?
1: A,
0: yeah, that got a lot of votes. You know why? Because I think a lot of people know a Son of a Preacher Man. Because they're the creepiest and dirtiest sometimes, don't you think?
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1: I wanted to say it was my birthday.
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0: So if you're one of those people that order a lot of packages, you should know one thing. Delivery drivers hate people that have this. And it's not a Ring doorbell. They actually love those. And they love people that put out water or offer them stuff. I never know when Kat's ordering anything, so I'm always prepared. Because I don't want to look like the jerk. But seriously, delivery drivers hate people who have this. 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
1: HDS, sir, and how are you this afternoon? All righty then.
0: ...hate delivering this.
1: I have a package for you.
2: Sounds broken.
1: Most likely, sir. I'll bet it was something nice, though.
0: No, it was just kitty litter, because they hate delivering kitty litter, and I don't blame them.
3: Wow. Cat teeth.
0: No, it's just a fact. Cat people are strange and can be scary.
4: They call her the cat lady. People say she's crazy just because she has a few dozen cats. But can anyone who loves animals that much really be crazy?

0: Imagine waking up and finding out your grandfather is Charles Manson. How would that make you feel?
1: What kind of conversation would that be? And then would you start evaluating? Like, is this going to run in my DNA? Scary.
0: I just don't think I'd be telling anyone. But what did you find out about your family a little bit later on? Maybe some family secrets you can dish with us at 7:35 Monday morning in the Playhouse. Easy.

0: So Kat is gone for the weekend, and Liam is too. I'm all alone, batching it up. Actually, I got a wedding tomorrow that I got to do, but I get fed well there, so I'm excited. She told me to watch what I eat, though. I said, okay, but I promise I'm not working out. How about you?
1: Oh, hell no.
0: Okay. Good, because I don't think I can be friends with someone who works out all the time.
1: Don't want to go there.
0: Wait, working out or being my friend?

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1: So, is there a proper way to eat food? If you ask Kat from the morning show, you know, my wife, she would say yes. That's why Derek has an eating shirt, because I spill it over myself all the time. But I say no. I say eating food is an experience. You got to enjoy. And if you get some on you, you get some on you. But there is a proper way to eat pizza, I guess, from this food etiquette, or this etiquette expert, I should say. 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

0: So, is there a proper way to eat pizza? 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
1: When eating a slice of pizza, don't try and stuff it in your mouth like so. It'll go floppy and nobody wants that. 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Much more elegant, and it avoids tomato sauce going all around your lips.
0: First of all, it's a calzone. And second of all, I don't eat anything with tomato. All right, I eat stuff with sauce.
2: Just the basics, Gregor. 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

0: The way the weekend should be kicked off with is, well, by listening to me, Derek Lee Afternoons, because all we do is hang out and have fun. I mean, you know what I do. 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
0: That's what we're going to find out August 1st and 2nd. St. Cloud, the North Star Air Show, my friend. You're going with a family four-pack featuring the F-22 Raptor with a Minnesota pilot. We make winners every single day. Matt is caller number 10. Hello, Matt.
2: Hey.
0: What's going on, brother?
2: Not much.
0: No?
2: Just got off work.
0: All right. What do you got planned this weekend? Anything big or no?
2: Oh, nothing at all.
0: Okay. You want to come over and
2: housework?
0: Okay. I got a lawn to mow if you want to do mine because I'm busy tomorrow.
2: All right.
0: Oh, nice. All right. Well, I got to make sure I cheat to make you a winner, right?
2: Right.
0: All right. Let's play, my friend. It is a game that everybody loves. It's called... What Flies Faster? Two out of three wins the North Star Air Show family four-pack of tickets. A hang glider, a skydiver with a windsuit, or a paraglider? Before you answer, Matt, have you ever parachuted before?
2: I have not.
0: Oh, my God. It's so awesome, dude. I did it right before my wedding.
2: I dropped into a war zone.
0: Oh, you what?
2: I dropped into a war zone. That's usually where I parachute.
0: Oh, are you a soldier?
2: Oh, no, I'm a gamer.
0: Okay. Same thing. You got America. You bleed red, white, and blue, right? That's what I'm saying. All right. Well, I did parachute, my friend, right before I got married to Kat. JJ and I did it, and it was awesome. You think you're going to lose your stomach like a roller coaster, but you don't. You just, like, sit there and float. It's so crazy, but so cool. So, my friend Matt, what flies faster? Yeah. A hang glider. Skydiver with a windsuit or a paraglider?
2: Are all the wings intact? And that's not a trick?
0: Correct. I think so.
2: Okay, I'm going to guess the hang glider, or not the hang glider, the wingsuit.
0: The wingsuit. Is he right? Of course. Come on now. That's easy.
2: All right.
0: Yes. One for one. I like it. All right, my friend. Here we go. If you get this next one, you win a family four-pack of tickets to the North Star Air Show August 1st and 2nd in St. Cloud. We're playing the game called...
1: What Flies Faster!
0: What flies faster, Matt? The Concorde. A whip crack. Oh. Or a fighter jet? What flies faster?
2: Oh, what was the second one?
0: A whip crack. Like this. Bam.
2: Now, or an F-18. man. I know the whip crack is a sound barrier, right? Is that a... Wapow? Well, but I don't know about the F... man, listen, I'm going to say a whip.
0: You're going to say whip. Okay.
2: I'm going to say whip.
0: Well, I like that because that's right. Good job. Well, hang on.
2: Yes.
0: Hang on. I got to hit my sign. There it is. Yeah. Congratulations. Oh, you and the family going to the North Star Air Show August 1st and 2nd. I thought you were going to get that one wrong. I'll be honest with you. I thought you were going to get that one wrong. So I'm going to, even though you won, I'm going to ask you my third question because it's kind of funny. Okay?
2: All right.
0: So the third question. Hang on. Let me get the sound stuff here. Hang on. There it is. Okay. Matthew, what flies faster? The speed of sound. An SR-71 Blackbird, or a Blackbird, sorry. Or a coworker's gossip.
2: Or coworker's gossip.
0: Yeah. You know what I'm talking about, my friend. All right. Congratulations. You and the family are going to the North Star Air Show August 1st and 2nd in St. Cloud. And we got tickets all next week.
2: Thank you.

0: 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You know, I'm married to Kaz, the morning girl. And if I've ever met you before and I don't remember, which happened a couple times this weekend. Oh, God, I feel so bad. Just remember, I'm super famous, and I meet a lot of people, and plus Kat and I are under a lot of stress. We're looking for our perfect couple.
1: We found them. We found our couple, baby!
2: Oh, I never thought going out with Neil and Marcia would be a good thing.
1: I know! If we never would have gone out with them, we never would have met them. Oh my God! Why didn't you pay attention?
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0: Your official kickoff to the weekend gonna be happening with my boy Johnny D in the old school carpool at 5 o'clock. 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
1: We like to party hardy on the weekend.
0: Are you ready? Then blow that whistle.
2: What do you want?

0: minutes of nothing but bangers. Johnny D is on something today. I love it. It's the Old School Carpool. Me, Derek Lee, on KCLD. Who's this?
1: Sunny.
0: Why are you named after the sun?
1: I don't know. Ask my mom.
0: Oh, I will. After I take her to dinner. Don't laugh at that. I could be your stepdad.

0: Ready for a fun fact? Well, actually, it's not fun at all, but you should know this because it's important. The number one trigger for an argument is money. Number two, hair in the sink. Jessica's husband has, a lot of hair. Thick, right?
1: Yeah.
0: The thicker the better.
1: Try running your

0: Hello, Derek.
1: Kevin, how are you, buddy?
0: I'm doing a lot better now.
1: Well, what was going on? Were you sick or something?
0: I had my gallbladder out last Thursday.
1: Oh, that's right. Is everything okay?
0: Yep. I'm back to feeling 100% again.
1: Nice. Did you get to keep it in the jar?
0: Nope. They had to send it in and have it tested because it was all swollen.
1: Oh, my gosh. So you, don't need a gallbladder to live?
0: Nope. I'm here.

0: boy, Johnny D on KCLD with some bangers today. And usually this is the time where we usually end, but you know what? I'm feeling a little saucy. So let's continue! Because it's all good with Hammer.
1: Let the bass kick.
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0: we should be playing for the Old School Carpool on KCLG, but it's Friday, and I don't give a what! Johnny D with KCLG and me, Derek Lee. Let's do one more. What do you say? What you doing tonight, Natalie?
1: I had to work, and then I went inside the hot tub.
0: Oh! You know, I like hot tubs. They're really good for my back. You don't have a rule against goggles and a snorkel, do you?
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0: what a banger. Thank you, sir. It's me, Derek Lee, on KCLD, and that is the way to kick off a weekend, because we know you work hard, no matter what you do for a living. Like Farmer Ted. You're a farmer, right?
1: Yep.
0: Can I ask you a question, and don't take offense. Does that smell ever actually, like, go away?
1: Well, no, not really.
0: Yeah, mine either.
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0: 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Again, that's not official. 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
0: So we just got done with that crazy heat wave with more on the way, they say. 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

0: believe it or not, but they're saying to stay cool during a heat wave, which we have another one coming up, just so you know. Not that I'm complaining. All right, I'm complaining. It sucked. I was, like, sweating from my eyebrows. It was crazy. It was dripping into my eyes.
1: It's so damn hot. Milk was a bad choice.
0: Actually, no. Milk's the good choice. Apparently, the milk's sugar, protein, and fat slow fluid digestion, which helps people stay hydrated longer. Listen, I'm not a doctor. I'm just reading what's put in front of me. It still sounds like a mistake, but I'll try it if you do it with me.
2: Look at all this milk. You want some of this milk?
3: That milk belongs to that classroom.
2: Oh, they don't got to know about it. It could be our milk.
3: No milk will ever be our milk.
0: They also say cucumber and watermelon juice help, too. I think I'm just going to be old-fashioned.
2: How about you, Sadburns? You want some of this milk?
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0: Jason, live line nationwide from the East Coast. Up next with your weekend party songs on KCLZ and me, Derek Lee. Candace got some pretty big plans this weekend.
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6: Yeah, yeah, that sounds good. I hate stress.
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2: Yes, you can.
7: Woo! 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
8: You know what really annoys me is when you go around to someone's house and they make you take your shoes off of the front door. I think that's absolutely ridiculous because 9 times out of 10, they don't even have a bouncy castle. So what's the point? From the mountaintop cabin in Vermont, we are live all request all night long, and my name's Mason. Later on tonight, more chances for you to get qualified to go see Harry Styles at Madison Square Garden in September, and then we're going to call the winner live on the

0: Alice. Alice who? Alice in Wonderland?
1: Alice DJ.
2: Yeah!
3: That's right.
2: Nice!
0: You're the winner. Who's this?
1: Alice, stressful. Morgan?
0: Stressful. Morgan, where are you calling from?
1: From Ord, Nebraska.
0: All right. You a big Harry Styles fan?
1: My daughter is.
0: Oh, is she over the age of 18?
1: Well, I'll be going with her.
0: Well, you both have to be over 18.
1: Okay, well, my sister then.
0: All right, perfect. You're now in the drawing to go see him September 19th at Madison Square Garden in New York City with round-trip airfare, a free hotel, and it's all brought to you by Columbia Records. If we draw your name later on tonight, we'll call you back at this number, okay, and put you live on the radio.
1: Thank you.
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0: Oh, live line in the Party Songs weekend. My name is Mason. Thank you so much for being here tonight as we broadcast live from the beautiful mountaintop cabin a mile beyond the barking dogs in luscious, green, warm Vermont, outlooking 30 miles. It's just stunning. You see all the trees and fireworks, 4th of July last weekend. Everybody's shooting them off in like 5 different towns. You can see them. It's really, really nice. Anyways, later on, we are giving away a trip to go see Harry Styles in New York City, Madison Square Garden, September 19th. You must be over 18 to participate, but Columbia Records is hooking you and a friend up with 2 tickets, round-trip airfare, a hotel. But we really hope that whoever does win this calls us back while they're at the show and does some live reporting. We love stuff like that. And one little disclaimer right now, if you make a request for a really new song, you know, something that's come out in the past 2 months, we probably can't play it for the first couple hours of the show because where we're doing the show from tonight, we have to like sync all the files from our main studio. And so all the new songs haven't been uploaded here. So we can really only play like older songs, but not like older songs, stuff that didn't come out in the past 3 months. So if you want to hear something that is older than 3 months, give us a call right now and we'll put you on the air. We'll play it for everybody all over North America. 85 Live Line. That's 85 Live Line. And yes, we are live.
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